0: Radio Kırceli. Kırceli.
1: When I first saw you, I saw love. And the first time you touched me,

says, oh, wrong number, sorry to waste your time. And I think to myself, why now? Why me? Why?

matter if you're a man or a woman, if you're in love with somebody, these are the words that you gotta learn to say.

Okay, if you don't want to quit, let's try it one more time. All the lovers.